0: Lakes Country 102.1 is KEOK Tahlequah.
1: Fox News, I'm Carmen Roberts. The ceasefire is over. The fighting resumes. The U.S. launched another round of strikes on Iran Wednesday night after President Trump pointed to recent Iranian attacks on commercial ships.
2: CENTCOM then confirmed it had conducted additional strikes against Iran to, quote, further degrade their ability to threaten the freedom of navigation in the Strait of Hormuz.
1: Fox's Jessica Rosenthal, these were the second U.S. strikes in just 24 hours. A federal judge orders President Trump to pay author E. Jean Carroll the $5.8 million owed from the convictions of sexually abusing her in 1996 and later defaming her.
3: Lawyers for President Trump say he can't pay E. Jean Carroll the $5 million civil judgment she was awarded because proceedings are still pending before the Supreme Court. The president is asking the court for a rehearing. Last month, the court declined to hear his appeal.
1: Fox's Tanya J. Powers. 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

0: 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And now, your official 2 News weather forecast.
1: Thursday is shaping up to be our hottest of the year, at least so far. Highs in the upper 90s to perhaps a spot or two near 100. Pop-up shower storm can't be ruled out. We'll keep that chance into Friday as well with highs in the mid to upper 90s. Does look like storm chances will go up as we head into the upcoming weekend. In the 2 News Weather Center, I'm Chief Meteorologist Michael Sager.
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0: 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And now, your official 2 News weather forecast.
1: Thursday shaping up to be our hottest of the year, at least so far. Highs in the upper 90s to perhaps a spot or two near 100. Pop-up shower storm can't be ruled out. We'll keep that chance into Friday as well with highs in the mid to upper 90s. Does look like storm chances will go up as we head into the upcoming weekend. In the 2 News Weather Center, I'm Chief Meteorologist Michael Sager.
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0: 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And now, your official 2 News weather forecast.
1: Thursday is shaping up to be our hottest of the year, at least so far. Highs in the upper 90s to perhaps a spot or two near 100. Pop-up shower storm can't be ruled out. We'll keep that chance into Friday as well with highs in the mid to upper 90s. Does look like storm chances will go up as we head into the upcoming weekend. In the 2 News Weather Center, I'm Chief Meteorologist Michael Sager.
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0: 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And now, your official 2 News weather forecast.
1: Thursday shaping up to be our hottest of the year, at least so far. Highs in the upper 90s to perhaps a spot or two near 100. Pop-up shower storm can't be ruled out. We'll keep that chance into Friday as well with highs in the mid to upper 90s. Does look like storm chances will go up as we head into the upcoming weekend. In the 2 News Weather Center, I'm Chief Meteorologist Michael Sager.
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And pour $10 worth of I'm over her again. 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But some heartaches just need more

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1: This is a Fox News alert. I'm Carmen Roberts. Graham Plattner drops out of the U.S. Senate race in Maine after a bombshell rape allegation torpedoes his campaign.
2: We believe that for the movement to continue, it can't be made.
1: Plattner made the announcement on X tonight as he continued to deny the allegations. It is up to the Democratic Party of Maine to choose a replacement. U.S. military carries out a second night of strikes on Iran.
3: Every time they hit us, we're going to hit them 20. And we did it last night. They did a little something today, but it was really retribution for last night. They hit actually 3 boats, not 2.
1: President Trump on Air Force One after he wrapped up a 2-day NATO summit in Turkey. 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

0: 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And now, your official 2 News weather forecast.
1: Thursday is shaping up to be our hottest of the year, at least so far. Highs in the upper 90s to perhaps a spot or two near 100. Pop-up shower storm can't be ruled out. We'll keep that chance into Friday as well with highs in the mid to upper 90s. Does look like storm chances will go up as we head into the upcoming weekend. In the 2 News Weather Center, I'm Chief Meteorologist Michael Sager.
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0: 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And now, your official 2 News weather forecast.
1: Thursday shaping up to be our hottest of the year, at least so far. Highs in the upper 90s to perhaps a spot or two near 100. Pop-up shower storm can't be ruled out. We'll keep that chance into Friday as well with highs in the mid to upper 90s. Does look like storm chances will go up as we head into the upcoming weekend. In the 2 News Weather Center, I'm Chief Meteorologist Michael Sager.
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1: Fox News, I'm Ted Lindner. Graham Plattner, the embattled Democratic Senate nominee in Maine, has suspended his campaign amid mounting controversies. Pennsylvania Senator John Fetterman reacting tonight on Fox.
2: Finally, people in Maine have a chance to really vote on someone that's not a total piece of trash.
1: Plattner's exit from the race comes 5 days before a crucial deadline, which, if he had missed, would have prevented Maine Democrats from replacing him with a new nominee on the general election ballot. The U.S. military resuming strikes on Iran. President Trump telling reporters aboard Air Force One, America still holds the cards.
3: We've already won militarily. They have very little. They have very little left, and they want to make a deal so badly. They called a little while ago. They want to make a deal so badly.
1: President Trump calling negotiations with Iran a waste of time. 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

0: 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And now, your official 2 News weather forecast.
1: Thursday is shaping up to be our hottest of the year, at least so far. Highs in the upper 90s to perhaps aspire to near 100. Pop-up shower storm can't be ruled out. We'll keep that chance into Friday as well with highs in the mid to upper 90s. Does look like storm chances will go up as we head into the upcoming weekend. In the 2 News Weather Center, I'm Chief Meteorologist Michael Sager.
0: You know the music. 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

0: 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And now, your official 2 News weather forecast.
1: Thursday is shaping up to be our hottest of the year, at least so far. Highs in the upper 90s to perhaps a spot or two near 100. Pop-up shower storm can't be ruled out. We'll keep that chance into Friday as well with highs in the mid to upper 90s. Does look like storm chances will go up as we head into the upcoming weekend. In the 2 News Weather Center, I'm Chief Meteorologist Michael Sager.
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3: 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We come from different neighborhoods, different backgrounds. We have different experiences. 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Everyone deserves to be heard. 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

Our favorite doors are always locked. On a higher hill with a taller top. We all want what we ain't got.

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1: Fox News, I'm Sue Guzman. Facing increasing pressure from within the Democratic Party to bow out, Maine Senate candidate Graham Plattner has suspended his campaign.
2: We believe that for the movement to continue, it can't be made.
1: The announcement made on X, he denies allegations by an ex-girlfriend who said he raped her. The Maine Democratic Party must now choose a replacement. After declaring the time for talk is over, President Trump ordering a second night of strikes against Iran.
3: Every time they hit us, we're going to hit them 20. And we did it last night. They did a little something today, but it was really retribution for last night. They hit actually 3 boats, not 2.
1: U.S. military now says it has ended the latest round of airstrikes after hitting 90 targets. 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

0: 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And now, your official 2 News weather forecast.
1: Thursday shaping up to be our hottest of the year, at least so far. Highs in the upper 90s to perhaps a spot or two near 100. Pop-up shower storm can't be ruled out. We'll keep that chance into Friday as well with highs in the mid to upper 90s. Does look like storm chances will go up as we head into the upcoming weekend. In the 2 News Weather Center, I'm Chief Meteorologist Michael Sager.
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0: 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And now, your official 2 News weather forecast.
1: Thursday shaping up to be our hottest of the year, at least so far. Highs in the upper 90s to perhaps a spot or two near 100. Pop-up shower storm can't be ruled out. We'll keep that chance into Friday as well with highs in the mid to upper 90s. Does look like storm chances will go up as we head into the upcoming weekend. In the 2 News Weather Center, I'm Chief Meteorologist Michael Sager.
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1: Fox News, I'm Ted Lindner. The U.S. military resuming strikes in Iran on Wednesday. President Trump telling reporters aboard Air Force One, America still holds the cards.
2: We've already won militarily. They have very little. They have very little left. And they want to make a deal so badly. They called a little while ago. They want to make a deal so badly. I just don't know if they're worthy of making a deal. I don't know that they're going to honor the deal. That's the problem.
1: President Trump calling negotiations with Iran a waste of time. Graham Plattner, the embattled Democratic Senate nominee in Maine, suspending his campaign amid mounting controversies. Pennsylvania Senator John Fetterman reacting on Fox.
3: Finally, people in Maine have a chance to really vote on someone that's not a total a piece of trash.
1: Plattner's exit from the race comes 5 days before a crucial deadline, which if he had missed would have prevented Maine Democrats from replacing him with a new nominee on the general election ballot. 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

0: 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And now, your official 2 News weather forecast.
1: Thursday shaping up to be our hottest of the year, at least so far. Highs in the upper 90s to perhaps a spot or two near 100. Pop-up shower storm can't be ruled out. We'll keep that chance into Friday as well with highs in the mid to upper 90s. Does look like storm chances will go up as we head into the upcoming weekend. In the 2 News Weather Center, I'm Chief Meteorologist Michael Sager.
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0: 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And now, your official 2 News weather forecast.
1: Thursday is shaping up to be our hottest of the year, at least so far. Highs in the upper 90s to perhaps a spot or two near 100. Pop-up shower storm can't be ruled out. We'll keep that chance into Friday as well with highs in the mid to upper 90s. Does look like storm chances will go up as we head into the upcoming weekend. In the 2 News Weather Center, I'm Chief Meteorologist Michael Sager.
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1: Fox News, I'm Sue Guzman. Democrat Graham Plattner dropping out of the U.S. Senate race in Maine after a new allegation of sexual assault. He said on X Wednesday night.
2: As many of you know, over the past couple days, I have faced some very serious allegations, and I just want to make it clear, this is all false. The things that have been claimed did not happen. It's not real.
1: Ahead of the announcement, the Maine Democratic Party said it will hold a nominating convention to select a new nominee to face off against incumbent GOP Senator Susan Collins in November. And after declaring the truce is over, President Trump launching a second night of attacks on Iran.
3: CENTCOM then confirmed it had conducted additional strikes against Iran to, quote, further degrade their ability to threaten the freedom of navigation in the Strait of Hormuz.
1: Fox's Jessica Rosenthal reporting in the U.S. now says those attacks are over. 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

0: 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And now, your official 2 News weather forecast.
1: Thursday shaping up to be our hottest of the year, at least so far. Highs in the upper 90s to perhaps aspire to near 100. Pop-up shower storm can't be ruled out. We'll keep that chance into Friday as well with highs in the mid to upper 90s. Does look like storm chances will go up as we head into the upcoming weekend. In the 2 News Weather Center, I'm Chief Meteorologist Michael Sager.
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0: 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And now, your official 2 News weather forecast.
1: Thursday is shaping up to be our hottest of the year, at least so far. Highs in the upper 90s to perhaps a spot or two near 100. Pop-up shower storm can't be ruled out. We'll keep that chance into Friday as well with highs in the mid to upper 90s. Does look like storm chances will go up as we head into the upcoming weekend. In the 2 News Weather Center, I'm Chief Meteorologist Michael Sager.
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0: 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And now, your official 2 News weather forecast.
1: Thursday shaping up to be our hottest of the year, at least so far. Highs in the upper 90s to perhaps a spot or two near 100. Pop-up shower storm can't be ruled out. We'll keep that chance into Friday as well with highs in the mid to upper 90s. Does look like storm chances will go up as we head into the upcoming weekend. In the 2 News Weather Center, I'm Chief Meteorologist Michael Sager.
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0: 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And now, your official 2 News weather forecast.
1: Thursday is shaping up to be our hottest of the year, at least so far. Highs in the upper 90s to perhaps a spot or two near 100. Pop-up shower or storm can't be ruled out. We'll keep that chance into Friday as well with highs in the mid to upper 90s. Does look like storm chances will go up as we head into the upcoming weekend. In the 2 News Weather Center, I'm Chief Meteorologist Michael Sager.
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3: 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With Ralph's recent retirement, he has handed the reins to me. 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
1: News. I'm Sue Guzman. Maine Democratic Senate hopeful Graham Plattner announcing he will withdraw from the race after a former girlfriend accused him of rape.
2: I'm immensely proud of what we have built, and I have the utmost faith that we will continue to build, and we will continue to move towards a better future.
1: The Maine Democratic Party says it'll hold a nominating convention to select a new nominee. U.S. launching new attacks in Iran Wednesday, hitting some 90 targets. President Trump said the strikes were in retaliation for its launching attacks on civilian ships in the Strait of Hormuz.
3: We've already won militarily. They have very little. They have very little left, and they want to make a deal so badly. They called a little while ago. They want to make a deal so badly. I just don't know if they're worthy of making a deal. I don't know that they're going to honor the deal. That's the problem.
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0: 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And now, your official 2 News weather forecast.
1: Thursday shaping up to be our hottest of the year, at least so far. Highs in the upper 90s to perhaps aspire to near 100. Pop-up shower storm can't be ruled out. We'll keep that chance into Friday as well with highs in the mid to upper 90s. Does look like storm chances will go up as we head into the upcoming weekend. In the 2 News Weather Center, I'm Chief Meteorologist Michael Sager.
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0: 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And now, your official 2 News weather forecast.
1: Thursday shaping up to be our hottest of the year, at least so far. Highs in the upper 90s to perhaps a spot or two near 100. Pop-up shower storm can't be ruled out. We'll keep that chance into Friday as well with highs in the mid to upper 90s. Does look like storm chances will go up as we head into the upcoming weekend. In the 2 News Weather Center, I'm Chief Meteorologist Michael Sager.
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3: 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Everyone deserves to be heard. 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
1: Fox News, I'm Ted Lindner. After declaring the time for talk is over, President Trump has ordered a second night of strikes against Iran.
2: Every time they hit us, we're going to hit them 20. And we did it last night. They did a little something today, but it was really retribution for last night. They hit actually 3 boats, not 2.
1: The U.S. military ending the latest round of airstrikes after hitting 90 targets. And Graham Plattner, the embattled Democratic Senate nominee in Maine, suspending his campaign amid mounting controversies on Wednesday. Pennsylvania Senator John Fetterman reacting on Fox.
3: Finally, people in Maine have a chance to really vote on someone that's not a total piece of trash.
1: Plattner's exit from the race comes 5 days before a crucial deadline, which if he had missed, would have prevented Maine Democrats from replacing him with a new nominee on the general election ballot. 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

0: 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And now, your official 2 News weather forecast.
1: Thursday shaping up to be our hottest of the year, at least so far. Highs in the upper 90s to perhaps a spot or two near 100. Pop-up shower storm can't be ruled out. We'll keep that chance into Friday as well with highs in the mid to upper 90s. Does look like storm chances will go up as we head into the upcoming weekend. In the 2 News Weather Center, I'm Chief Meteorologist Michael Sager.
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0: 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And now, your official 2 News weather forecast.
1: Today brings the hottest weather of the week with highs in the upper 90s and heat index values up to 109 degrees. A few showers possible this morning with another late day storm or two possible with gusty winds as a main concern. Better chances for scattered showers and thunderstorms arriving tomorrow with temperatures easing back a few degrees heading into the weekend. From the 2 News Weather Center, I'm meteorologist Annie Brown.
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1: News. I'm Sue Guzman. Maine Democratic Senate hopeful Graham Plattner withdrawing from the race after a former girlfriend accused him of rape.
2: I'm immensely proud of what we have built, and I have the utmost faith that we will continue to build, and we will continue to move towards a better future.
1: U.S. launching new airstrikes against Iran early Thursday, hitting 90 targets. Tehran responded by targeting Bahrain, Kuwait, and Qatar. Federal judge ordering President Trump to pay author E. Jean Carroll the $5.8 million owed from convictions of sexually abusing and defaming her.
3: Lawyers for President Trump say he can't pay E. Jean Carroll the $5 million civil judgment she was awarded because proceedings are still pending before the Supreme Court. The president is asking the court for a rehearing.
1: Fox's Tanya J. Powers. 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

0: 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And now, your official 2 News weather forecast.
1: Today brings the hottest weather of the week with highs in the upper 90s and heat index values up to 109 degrees. A few showers possible this morning with another late day storm or two possible with gusty winds as a main concern. Better chances for scattered showers and thunderstorms arriving tomorrow with temperatures easing back a few degrees heading into the weekend. From the 2 News Weather Center, I'm meteorologist Annie Brown.
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0: 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And now, your official 2 News weather forecast.
1: Today brings the hottest weather of the week with highs in the upper 90s and heat index values up to 109 degrees. A few showers possible this morning with another late-day storm or two possible with gusty winds as a main concern. Better chances for scattered showers and thunderstorms arriving tomorrow with temperatures easing back a few degrees heading into the weekend. From the 2 News Weather Center, I'm meteorologist Annie Brown.
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1: Fox News, I'm CJ Papa. President Trump returning from the NATO summit.
2: Every time they hit us, we're going to hit them 20.
1: The U.S. military delivers.
3: CENTCOM says it hit about 90 Iranian military targets, including air defense systems, coastal surveillance assets, and missile and drone storage sites. U.S. forces say they are trying to degrade Iran's ability to attack commercial shipping in the Strait of Hormuz after Tehran hit three ships earlier this week.
1: Fox's Manuel Rivera, Graham Plattner, out as the Democratic Senate candidate for Maine.
4: We are suspending campaign operations.
1: That from his social media page following a number of sexual assault claims. He described as false on Bonnie Tyler. Best known for that song, dies in Portugal where she lived at the age of 75. 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
7: 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I'm Ann Roberts. Rural and underserved areas of Oklahoma should see a boost in behavioral health services. State Capitol correspondent Trey Davis reports.
8: The State Department of Mental Health is shifting funds and care to private sector providers in four state-operated certified community behavioral health clinic areas. Contracts were awarded to Family and Children's Services in Cleveland County, Grand Mental Health for counties in northwest Oklahoma, Cree Oaks Health Services covering counties in southeast Oklahoma, and Lighthouse Behavioral Wellness Centers in southwestern Oklahoma counties. 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
7: New data from safety research company Safewise finds Elgin and Hooker are among the safest cities in the state, followed by Hennessy, Hinton, Burns Flat, Piedmont, and Union City. Weatherford, Kiefer, and Cordell round out the top 10 safest cities. 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
13: We are one day closer to the weekend. This is Rise and Shine, breaking in first thing, 6 a.m., so I hope you're ready to go.
12: 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Yeah, she's not. 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
13: 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I'm Michi, and we are live from the
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13: 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But most importantly, we're going to play some Joe Nichols to start your morning off. I know it's going to be a sweltering hot day today, but we can all manifest that it would feel a little cooler.
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0: That's If You Know, You Know by Daryl Perry. This is Rise and Shine live from NSU Studios. 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

0: Highway Robbery by Jason Scott and the High Heat. And aren't they local?
1: They're an Oklahoma band.
0: That's right. So remember that. We do play local music here on your local radio station. 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
0: Thank you so much for that.
1: Yeah, I love it.
0: Well, that's Brennan. I'm Michi. And what do we call this show?
1: We call it Rise and Shine. And you're right, man. This is local and independent radio. It's so fun to be here and be able to not feel like a machine or
0: yes.
1: a robot.
0: Yes. Boppity boop.
1: Boop boop bop. Boop boop bop.
0: What song would you like to hear today? All right. Well, we're going to get you started with lots of activities and fun today, of course. But first, it's the most important thing is you got to know what day it is.
1: Yeah. What day might it be, Meech?
0: I think it is, in fact, the 9th day of July.
1: I like the sound of that.
0: And that means there's 190 days gone.
1: Wow. Wow. We are really on the back end of this year. We're in the back nine, folks. 175 days left.
0: Yes, the sun did rise at 6:11 just a few minutes ago, and it's going to be setting later tonight at 8:38.
1: That's right. Hey, if you haven't checked out the Hobart Market on Tuesdays, you got to go check that out, and also the Tahlequah Market on Saturdays. You got 14-hour days. Go enjoy it.
0: Yes, that is correct. And weather permitting, of course, I don't know why I said that. I was going to say regardless of the weather, you're going to be protected at the farmer's market in Tahlequah because it's underneath the pavilion and right off of Morgan Street. So rain or shine, they'll be there.
1: That's right. You can get some soap, some salsa, some honey, some...
0: hunting knives.
1: I bet you the maters might be out by now.
0: We'd have to go back and check.
1: Yep.
0: Or you can let us know.
1: Observe and report.
0: Mm-hmm. All right, coming up next is going to be the 2 News weather forecast so we can stay up to date on today's weather, then give it away with George Strait afterwards.
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0: 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This is Rise and Shine live from NSU Studios. My name is Brendan.
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2: 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I'm Casey Shepherd, back in just a moment.
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2: Well, although May exports of U.S. pork were higher year over year, volumes were significantly diminished by Mexico's restrictions on pork items, according to data released by USDA and compiled by the U.S. Meat Export Federation, or USMEF. May beef exports were below last year's volume, but did edge a little bit higher in value. May beef exports totaled 91,925 metric tons, which is down about 5% from a year ago. But value did increase 2% to $818.1 million, bolstered by value increases in Taiwan, Japan, the ASEAN region, Central America, South America, and Egypt. Export value per head of fed slaughter soared to $468 in May, which is the highest in nearly 4 years. Despite China's mid-May renewal of the U.S. beef plant registrations, May exports to China remained minimal as technical obstacles are yet to be resolved. For January through May, beef exports were 10% below last year's pace at 457,063 metric tons, while value fell 5% to $3.95 billion. But when excluding China from these results, January through May beef exports were down less than 1% in volume and were about 6% higher in value. Despite significant headwinds, we're seeing some encouraging trends on the beef side, said Dan Hallstrom, USMEF president. Many facilities remain suspended and unable to export to China, while exporters overall remain reluctant to ship until technical obstacles are resolved and China agrees to meet its Phase 1 agreement commitments. But Taiwan has been a major bright spot this year, and while exports to South Korea have trended lower, we expect an uptick in Korea's demand when a higher tariff rate on Australian beef is triggered a little bit later this month. That's our latest farm and ranch news. I'm Casey Shepherd on the Radio Oklahoma Ag Network.
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0: Let's honky tonk about it. That's Texas High Road. This is Rise and Shine, live from the NSU studios on a Thursday morning.
1: Hey, Michi. I'm Brendan. Also, those ladies are tall.
0: Yes, they are. Hillary and Stephanie.
1: Mm-hmm. All right, let's talk about some weather. Friday, we've got a 20% chance of showers and thunderstorms after 1 p.m. Mostly sunny with a high near 93 degrees. Friday night, it looks like a 30% chance of showers and thunderstorms, mainly after 1 a.m., partly cloudy with a low around 75 degrees. Saturday, we've got a 30% chance of showers and thunderstorms, mostly sunny with a high near 91. Saturday night, it's a chance of showers and thunderstorms, then showers likely and possibly a thunderstorm after 1 a.m., partly cloudy with a low around 74. Your chance of precipitation is 60%. Sunday, we've got a 50% chance of showers and thunderstorms, mostly sunny with a high near 88. Sunday night, 20% chance of showers and thunderstorms, mostly clear with a low around 72 degrees. Monday, we've got mostly sunny with a high near 91. And Monday night, looks like mostly clear with a low around 72.
0: All right. Something that I do want to let you guys know is that you have an opportunity to be winning some rodeo tickets.
1: What?
0: Yes, sir. All you need to do is stop by the Rockin' Pete Arena right off of the bypass and go ask them for a secret code.
1: And then, but Michi, I'm going to feel weird just going to this place and be like, hey, give me a secret code.
0: Well, why don't you dine in there? See what they got going. They're freshly new.
1: You sure they're
0: going to
1: know what we're talking about?
0: Well, they should. Somebody over there should. And so you inquire about it, have an inquiring mind, and ask them for that secret code and hold on to it until Friday morning, because around 9 to 9:30, listen to Lakes Country 102.1 and Billy Country. And if you're one of those callers and you have that correct phrase, you could leave with some rodeo tickets.
1: Yeah, find some way to remember it. Maybe you make a mnemonic device. Maybe you send yourself a message. Maybe a bottle, like back in that time.
0: Yeah, okay.
1: Put it in your own moat in front of your house until it floats around to your front door tomorrow.
0: Oh, okay.
1: Or maybe on Friday.
0: Well, Friday probably would be the better thing.
1: Yeah, we need to know you have the passcode on Friday.
0: Yes, today won't matter because it's Thursday. Get it?
1: Just go get it.
0: All right, well, it is time for the 2 News weather forecast break, along with the Obits afterwards, and then Josh Ross with Hate How You Look moving on.
1: He's just having a hard time moving on. On Lakes Country,
0: 102.1. Let's go.
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4: Today brings the hottest weather of the week with highs in the upper 90s and heat index values up to 109 degrees. A few showers possible this morning with another late day storm or two possible with gusty winds as a main concern. Better chances for scattered showers and thunderstorms arriving tomorrow with temperatures easing back a few degrees heading into the weekend. From the 2 News Weather Center, I'm meteorologist Annie Brown.
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7: 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Ruby Wallace, age 81, passed away on July 7th. Chapel services will be at 1 p.m. on Thursday, July 9th. At the Kester Family Funeral Service. Burial will be at Stillwell City Cemetery. From Green Country Funeral Home, 918-458-5055. Bertha Blair, age 75 of Tahlequah, passed away on June 30th. A visitation for family and friends will be held on Thursday, July 9th, beginning at 9 a.m. and lasting until 8 p.m. with family receiving friends from 6 to 8 p.m. Services will be held at Green Country Funeral Home on Friday, July 10th at 10 a.m. and terminal will follow at Port Gibson National Cemetery. Denver Spears, age 75, of Tahlequah, passed away on July 4th. Services will be held at First Baptist Church on Friday, July 10th at 2 p.m. Interment will follow at Tahlequah City Cemetery. From Reed Culver Funeral Home, 918-456-2551. H.M. Ballard, age 86, of Tahlequah, passed away July 4th in Tulsa. Mass of Christian burial will be Saturday, July 11th at 10 a.m. at St. Bridget Catholic Church. Interment will follow at Park Hill Cemetery. Visitation will be Friday, July 10th from 2 to 6 p.m. with rosary beginning at 6 p.m. at the Reed Culver Funeral Home. I'm Ben Schaus, and those are your announcements for today.
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3: News, I'm Gianna Gelosi. After months of scandal involving a Nazi-looking tattoo, offensive Reddit posts, reports of unsettling behavior, and finally a rape allegation, Maine Senate candidate Graham Plattner is dropping out of the race.
4: This is incredibly difficult because I know that some will think it's an admission of guilt, and it most certainly is not. We're not doing it because of the allegations. We're doing it because of the structures that are being taken away from us by those in power.
3: He denies the allegations. Maine Democrats now planning a convention to replace Plattner. President Trump promised more strikes on Iran, and he delivered.
5: CENTCOM saying some 90 sites were hit, including port cities along the Persian Gulf coast, an airport, and bridges further inland. And that was followed again by Iranian strikes against U.S. military locations in three Gulf nations, Kuwait, Bahrain, and Qatar.
3: That's Fox's Greg Palcott. 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
6: News from the radio, Oklahoma News Network. I'm Ann Roberts. Rural and underserved areas of Oklahoma should see a boost in behavioral health services. State Capitol correspondent Trey Davis reports.
7: The State Department of Mental Health is shifting funds and care to private sector providers in four state-operated certified community behavioral health clinic areas. Contracts were awarded to Family and Children Services in Cleveland County, Grand Mental Health for counties in northwest Oklahoma, Cree Oaks Health Services covering counties in southeast Oklahoma, and Lighthouse Behavioral Wellness Centers in southwestern Oklahoma counties. Among the services being implemented are mental health care, substance use treatment, and crisis services.
6: New data from safety research company Safewise finds Elgin and Hooker are among the safest cities in the state, followed by Hennessy, Hinton, Burns Flat, Piedmont, and Union City. Weatherford, Kiefer, and Cordell round out the top 10 safest cities. From the Radio Oklahoma News Network, I'm Ann Roberts.
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1: That's Trevor Underwood with Dancing With My Baby Tonight. This is Rise and Shine Live from NSU Studios. My name's Brendan.
2: And I am Michi. We're going to keep the music rolling with the Josh Abbott Band and the Highway Kind. 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

0: Case Harden with On Again Tonight. This is Rise and Shine, live from the NSU studios. I'm Michi.
1: And I'm Brendan.
0: And it's time for Brendan's Get Out of Here story.
1: Get out of here! Okay, here's your story, folks. An Australian official say mysterious metal balls that washed up on the Queensland beach over the weekend were likely pieces of space debris.
0: Wow.
1: The objects sparked concern when they were discovered on Forest Beach near the town of Ingram. Emergency crews treated them as potentially hazardous, setting up a safety perimeter while firefighters in hazmat suits investigated. Australia's space agency later identified the spheres as pressure vessels from a space launch vehicle, commonly known as space balls. Officials believe they came from a foreign rocket that recently re-entered Earth's atmosphere. Space debris expert Alice Gorman says these metal balls are designed to hold highly pressurized rocket fuel and are often sturdy enough to survive the intense heat of re-entry. She says the spheres likely landed in the ocean before washing ashore. Authorities are now working with the international partners to determine which rocket they came from. Seems like we should keep track of this stuff.
0: You said there was a... What was it? What was the title called? Space what specialist?
1: Debris.
0: Space debris specialist. I didn't even know that was a thing.
1: Right. Yep.
0: But that's honestly really cool, though. I think that's a really cool thing, especially... I honestly think it's, it could be a bragging right, too, for those local firefighters. Mm. Because they could be like, I don't know about you, but one of my calls involved space balls.
1: Right, just yeah. Saying. And every time somebody wants to watch a movie, Spaceballs, they got to derail the whole conversation over to this.
0: Yes, yes. Back in 2026, I had...
1: You gotta comb the desert, folks. You gotta comb the desert.
0: Yep. Well, that's Brendan's story of the day. Coming up next is gonna be the two news weather forecast break, and then Justin Moore with the ones that didn't make it back home.
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1: 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And now, your official 2 News weather forecast.
5: Today brings the hottest weather of the week with highs in the upper 90s and heat index values up to 109 degrees. A few showers possible this morning with another late day storm or two possible with gusty winds as a main concern. Better chances for scattered showers and thunderstorms arriving tomorrow with temperatures easing back a few degrees heading into the weekend. From the 2 News Weather Center, I'm meteorologist Annie Brown.
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0: That is Miss Ella Langley with Be Heard. This is Rise and Shine live from the NSU studios.
1: She's having a year.
0: Yeah, she is. Mm-hmm. Quite the summer, matter of fact.
1: Some people want to be her.
0: Exactly, and she's wanting to be someone else.
1: Something's wrong there.
0: Well,
1: Ella, you gotta take it easy. You gotta be proud of yourself.
0: Yeah, good job. Exactly. Mm-hmm. Well, this is the time where we start doing local sports.
1: Ooh.
0: And we're gonna be talking about, weather permitting, of course.
1: Always.
0: Salina High Bank Speedway doing their NASCAR Regional Weekly Races this weekend on Saturday the 11th. It will be High Bank Hustle Night with the All American Modifieds.
1: Yeah, you got GA tickets for adults for $15. 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
0: Right on. And any child five and under, still free. The pits open at 3, gates open at 5, hot laps at 6:30, and racing starts at 7. You will see the B-Mods, the factory stocks, pure stocks, rear-wheel drive interceptors, and then the front-wheel drive tuners there.
1: Same day, different action. July 11th, Tulsa Oilers Arena Football. They're taking on the Jacksonville Sharks. Kickoff time of 6:05 at the BOK Center in Tulsa.
0: And there's going to be an NSU basketball day camp that has first through ninth grade availability. There's going to be two sessions depending on the grade level that the child is in. And it's $75 for all 3 days. You can go to NSUBasketballCamp.com for more information. Or stay tuned, and in the 9 o'clock hour, we're going to be talking to Ori Phillips and Jay Havens, who is the men's head coach for basketball.
1: Yeah, and they'll have some inside stuff there.
0: Yes,
1: but July 19th and the 20th, you've got a camp hosted by the girls' basketball team. This is the NSU Basketball Little River Hawks Camp, K through 8th grade, 1 p.m. to 3 p.m., just $50 at the NSU Event Center. 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
0: Then July 30th is the NSU Golf Tournament with a 9 a.m. shotgun start. $125 per golfer, $500 for a foursome, and all proceeds go to towards the flight for October 10th game against West Florida. 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
1: And then later on down the way, we've got August 3rd, the NSU Elite Camp. This is for those bigger kids. 9 a.m. to 4 p.m., $50. Skill work and development from the NSU women's basketball coaches and players. Get the weight room experience, lunch with the team, live games. It's a great recruitment opportunity, and get to see what it's like to be there.
0: Yeah, and get to be a part of the women's basketball program. And that's all we have for local sports. More to come up on the Sports Flash, and then Telluride going through after the break.
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2: 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Baseball, the Texas Rangers lose to the Tigers yesterday by a 6-3 score as the Tigers took 2 of 3 in the series. Kumar Rocker gave up 3 runs in 4 1/3 innings for Texas. 2 of their runs came on solo home runs. Jake Berger in the 3rd inning and Ezekiel Duran in the 8th. Today is an off day for the Rangers. Tomorrow they'll begin a series against the Angels. It'll be Jacob DeGrom on the mound. Cardinals wrapped up their series against Chicago yesterday at Wrigley Field, and they lose to the Cubs 6-4, but they do take 2 of 3 in the series. Jordan Walker hits his 20th home run of the year. Cardinals back at home tonight as they open up a 5-game series against Milwaukee. Dustin May on the mound. He's 5-6. 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

0: 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This is Rise and Shine, live from the NSU studios, and I'm Michi.
1: That sounded like just one person to you? It sounded like a crowd.
0: Oh, it sounded like a live performance, honestly.
1: I'm Brendan. You're listening to, I think she told you, but yep. Good morning.
0: That's right. So I hope you have your coffee, tea, orange juice, whatever you need in order to get your morning started. If you like to choose the double side and go for energy drinks first thing in the morning, that's for you.
1: I haven't asked you. Are you thinking of a hot tea?
0: Oh, either or.
1: Oh,
0: it could be iced tea or hot tea.
1: I know. Iced tea feels aggressive in the morning for some reason.
0: Okay.
1: Like sweet tea for some. I don't know.
0: I mean, why not?
1: I don't know.
0: It wouldn't be my first choice, but that's not
1: right.
0: What this is about.
1: But yeah, what is this about?
0: This is about holidays today.
1: Let's do it.
0: So the first holiday is Sugar Cookie Day.
1: Okay. Well, that's like every cookie. We've talked about this. Most of the ingredients in cookies is sugar.
0: Mm-hmm.
1: And then some flour.
0: Right. And you just add a little bit of sugar on top, and it's sugar cookie.
1: That's crazy. All right. What about Fashion Day? I don't know how you feel about fashion.
0: I actually really love fashion. Mm-hmm. I started to try and delve into my fashion kind of around COVID time once I was able to raid my grandmother's closet, with permission, of course.
1: Mm-hmm.
0: And I have found some statement pieces and other things that complement my closet. But with having as many jobs as I do, I literally feel like I go through my clothes so fast, because some places require a uniform, some places can't have graphic tees or holes in the pants, and so you got to cater to each job and what they require and what is allowed.
1: Yeah, that's definitely true. I fashion, man.
0: I'm not like fashion week type of person, though.
1: I'm definitely not a big fan of the fast fashion thing that creates a lot of waste, but
0: yes.
1: I know I've seen a lot of girls create that into like a rotating garage sale.
0: Like,
1: style closet where you can kind of live both worlds.
0: But. Right. They think they call it like upcycling, where they take clothes like that
1: right.
0: and then like embroider it or do other things to it to make it their own.
1: Right. But I brought up thrifting the other day to my buddy, and he was like, it's kind of like gambling. And I was like, Jamo, when I buy a $2 shirt for $2, it's never gambling. I'm just buying a shirt.
0: It's a deal.
1: If you're buying a shirt for $10 hoping you can sell it for $30, that is a gamble.
0: Mm-hmm.
1: You know, flipping it is a gamble. But if you're just buying cheap clothes, you're just buying cheap clothes.
0: Right, right.
1: What about National Put All Your Eggs in One Omelet Day? That's a big old
0: slight
1: omelet.
0: Slight correction on that. It's don't put all of your
1: eggs. Oh, okay. That's smart.
0: So this day is created to remind us the importance of diversifying our investments and our interests. So, yeah.
1: That's really smart.
0: I'm not a big investment girly. Maybe I should delve more into it.
1: Right, well, you're not all invested in one thing. I know a lot of people got caught up in the World Cup hype. Might have bettled, put on some stuff online there. Don't get too caught up.
0: Mm-hmm.
1: They are advertising it. And you know what? The one thing I've learned about advertising, it works.
0: Yes, for sure.
1: Car Collection Appreciation Day? I don't understand the words.
0: Collector Car Appreciation Day. So this kind of reminds...
1: Oh, just for the collector car.
0: Yeah. This kind of reminds me of my dad's best friend. His name is Keith. He collected a whole bunch of cars, and I think his father actually collected some of those too, and he got them. He inherited them.
1: Mm-hmm.
0: And so one time I was actually able to go into that huge parking garage and just see different years of classic cars, and he'd be like, and this one's a 1930s, and this one's like, the car was made then.
1: But I also feel like one weird thing about that is like there's antique plates you can get,
0: mm-hmm.
1: and I feel like it feels very weird that you can apply for an antique plate that's in the 2000s now.
0: Well, I actually
1: because
0: never
1: I think
0: thought
1: it's
0: about
1: just
0: that.
1: 25 years old, I think, is like.
0: Huh.
1: But back when you were buying cars in the 70s that were built in the 50s, they're like, yeah, it's an antique car.
0: Yeah, true.
1: Anyway.
0: Well, those are the holidays for today.
1: That's true.
0: Coming up next is going to be the 2 News weather forecast and George Burge with Luke Bryan and Ride, Ride, Ride afterwards.
1: That is correct. 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
4: Today brings the hottest weather of the week with highs in the upper 90s and heat index values up to 109 degrees. A few showers possible this morning with another late day storm or two possible with gusty winds as a main concern. Better chances for scattered showers and thunderstorms arriving tomorrow with temperatures easing back a few degrees heading into the weekend. From the 2 News Weather Center, I'm meteorologist Annie Brown.
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2: Fox News, I'm CJ Papa. It's day two of the new strikes in Iran by the U.S. military.
3: Targeting military infrastructure in southern Iran, also coastal Iran. These strikes have been described as more aggressive than the initial wave that we saw earlier this week, sparked by attacks on commercial ships in the Strait of Hormuz.
2: That's Fox's Alexandria Ha for the White House. The music world in mourning. Now, Bonnie Tyler topped the charts with that epic, plus other hits. Tyler dies at the age of 75. The gravelly-voiced Welsh pop star had been in a Portugal hospital since May 26, emergency surgery, and placed in a medically-induced coma. She was 75. 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
4: News from the Radio Oklahoma News Network. I'm Ann Roberts. Three more are arrested in connection to the Lake Arcadia mass shooting that injured 22 and killed one. Wednesday's arrests bring the number of suspects arrested to nine. Edmond police say the shooting on May 3rd was gang-related. Police believe there are still others involved and are asking anyone with information to contact Edmond police. A public drawing at the state election board Wednesday determined how the political parties would be listed on November's general election ballot. The Republican Party takes the top spot, followed by the Democratic Party and then the Libertarian Party. Independent candidates are listed after candidates of recognized political parties. More on these stories at RadioOklahomaNews.com. From the Radio Oklahoma News Network, I'm Ann Roberts.
5: Through the Wheat Checkoff, the Oklahoma Wheat Commission supports the efforts of wheat breeder Dr. Brett Carver and his wheat breeding team at OSU as they develop new varieties for Oklahoma and the Southern Great Plains. The newest release just announced, Wyatt.
6: The genetics will sound familiar. Half of it is Smith's Gold. Just the other half is very different. And so this is coming from Romania. The Eastern European wheat sector, that is so important to us. That genetics just fits the Great Plains, particularly the southern and central Great Plains, extremely well. I remember seeing the first set of progenies that came from that cross, and I thought, my gosh, this is just heads and shoulders visually above everything else.
5: Dr. Carver says wine has tremendous yield potential.
6: You know, we need to continue to increase that yield potential so farmers still have that competitive edge.
5: The Oklahoma Wheat Commission, working hard for Oklahoma wheat producers.
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7: At 2 News Oklahoma, your stories are what matter most. Even though we're one green country, our stories are very different. We come from different neighborhoods, different backgrounds. We have different experiences. That's why we're listening to you, digging deeper, getting answers, celebrating, giving back, and sharing your stories. Everyone deserves to be heard. That's 2 News Oklahoma.
8: 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I might add.
9: You are absolutely allowed to add whatever you'd like. 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
8: It is. But the most important part is that we're going to get the music started for you once again. The show is Rise and Shine. That is Brendan. I am Michi. Sorry, Brendan's over there. I'm Michi.
9: Mm-hmm.
8: And who are we going to play?
9: We're going to play some Michaela Lane. 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

0: Loving people and working hard. In 1982, that's what Ms. Culver believed as a secret to staying young. 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Since 1926, Reed Culver Funeral Home has been proud to serve our community with personal, compassionate care, dedicated to helping families create a unique and meaningful memorial to celebrate the life it represents. 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
2: How about you get together with some business folks and talk about some things that you can do to improve the community?
1: Okay, where?
2: What about if you plan it out and you like set it up and maybe it's like monthly?
1: Oh, that'd be even better.
2: Well, it's too late. The Talco Area Chamber of Commerce has already got you covered. But there's a monthly mingle this Friday, 8 a.m., and it's going to be at the Talking Leaves Job Corps. That's 22717 South Bald Hill Road, right over here next to the Cherokee Nation. 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So go hang out, get some coffee, get some muffins, have some conversation.
1: That's right. And also, you can go and see a show later that day. The Tahlequah Community Playhouse is presenting Murder at the Rodeo, written by Amy Patterson and directed by Chris Pearson. Performance dates are going to be this Friday and Saturday, the 10th and 11th. Doors open at 6 and show begins at 6:30. And your dinner is going to be served by the cast during the play. I know. And the dinner is actually going to be catered by the Talking Leaves Job Corps culinary class. So funny that you were just talking about that, Brendan.
2: Links together.
1: Yes, all the performances are going to be held at the First Presbyterian Church. That is 315 East Shawnee Street. It says that you should have made your paid reservation as of 5 p.m. yesterday, the 8th. The tickets are $45 each. You can either purchase them at Morris Krager at 830 South Muskogee Avenue, Vivid Boutique and Scrubs, that's 109 North Muskogee Avenue, or call the box office number 539-234-9444.
2: And keep your eyes open for future shows, too.
1: Mm-hmm.
2: We've also got a grand opening coming to Tahlequah, another retail spot you can go to, and that will, guess what, employ more local people. We've got Ollie's joining the Tahlequah Commerce community, and it's at 1741 South Muskogee Avenue, better known as the Old Rent-A-Center. So go hang out. They're opening up on July 15th, 9 a.m. to 9 p.m. It's a 12-hour event, and they've got 70% off of all your kind of goods you're looking for, like bed and bath, clothing, furniture, flooring, and much more.
1: And that's next Wednesday for all of you. And the Tahlequah Main Street Association is bringing the Main Street Mobsters back. They're looking for community members who are ready to make a real impact in downtown Tahlequah. The way it works is you can join the family for $100, and over four missions, you'll receive a confidential case file and a $25 mission voucher to a selected downtown business. Your membership will include four confidential case files, four $25 mission vouchers, exclusive access to four featured downtown businesses, monthly surprises, prizes, and a few unexpected twists along the way. And I do want to let you know that the Tahlequah Main Street Association immediately purchases all of the mission gift cards for each featured business, creating an instant economic impact and a true cash mob experience. And then it's your turn to turn around and complete the mission by visiting said businesses, discovering something new, and supporting local. So go to their Facebook page at Tahlequah Main Street Association to register today, because their first mission for this era, this time, is going to be on July 26th.
2: How cool is that? I'm pretty dumb, but the math feels pretty easy there. It feels like 4 times 25 is 100. And you only pay $100 to sign up. So I don't think you're losing a dollar.
1: Nope. Doesn't sound like it.
2: Not a single dollar.
1: And you could even get some prizes, too.
2: Yeah, it seems like there's only good things coming. As long as you can scrounge up $100 ahead of time, pretty good deal.
1: And that's Take Me Downtown. Coming up next is going to be the 2 News weather forecast break, and then some local boys, Turnpike Troubadours, after the break.
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4: Lakes Country 102.1. And now, your official 2 News weather forecast. Today brings the hottest weather of the week with highs in the upper 90s and heat index values up to 109 degrees. A few showers possible this morning with another late day storm or two possible with gusty winds as a main concern. Better chances for scattered showers and thunderstorms arriving tomorrow with temperatures easing back a few degrees heading into the weekend. From the Tunings Weather Center, I'm meteorologist Annie Brown.
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0: Stars like confetti. That's Dustin Lynch. I actually fell asleep singing these lyrics.
1: How do you even know that?
0: I don't know.
1: Did you fall asleep consciously?
0: It was something else that was playing, and then the beat sounded like this song, and I just remember going, stars like confetti. And then weird. I was out.
1: You're
0: so
1: weird.
0: Yeah, I mean, I can't help it. I constantly have songs inside my brain. I like to call it elevator music. There's always something running around the clock in this choo-choo train. So
1: there
0: it's time
1: go.
0: For my internet find of the day.
1: That's right. 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
0: A California wedding took an unforgettable turn when the bride's parents surprised the couple with a recording from the bride's childhood. So there's Jordan and Max. They were celebrating their reception when an audio of 4-year-old Jordan describing her future wedding was played for the guest. In the decades-old recording, young Jordan talked about the wedding details, named friends who would attend, and then answered a question about who her future husband would be.
1: Oh my God, if we could do spit takes on the radio, I'd...
0: And her answer was Max. The groom was stunned, and the whole entire room erupted in disbelief. Jordan later said that she was just as surprised as everyone else. The emotional moment has since gone viral online, drawing millions of views and sparking plenty of talk about fate and coincidence.
1: That's crazy.
0: And that is my good feel story of the day.
1: That's remarkable.
0: I don't think I have a video like that when I was a kid. I don't think I ever manifested marrying anybody. I don't even think I did that with celebrities.
1: I dated a girl for a while who had a crush on a boy with my same last name when she was in elementary school and had written, like...
0: That is, like, her last name? Oh!
1: So that was kind of neat for a while.
0: Well, that's interesting. Mm-hmm. Well, that's my internet find of the day. Coming up next is Country's Inside Track with Lon Helton. And then Addison Malik with Whiskey After Women afterwards.
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2: I grew up playing soccer in high school, always loved it. My kids are playing it now. And the team was super nice to host me and my family here a couple weeks ago when they played in Miami. But man, just watching my kids, like, this is a very family-friendly environment. Like, getting to take all five of my children to the game here was a core memory for me. But it's just a great place to watch a game for sure, and I can only imagine how awesome it's going to be to play a concert here. We get to kick off our tour here, which is awesome. Hometown shows are always amazing and full of pressure, but it's going to be awesome. My buddy Niall Horan, who I've been buddies with for a decade now, I think a lot of people thought, that's so interesting, why would they tour together? We've been friends for a while and been talking about touring together for a minute, and so... To be able to kick our tour off here in Nashville, getting to co-headline this spot, is going to be a blast.
3: Joining Thomas Rhett at tonight's show is going to be former One Direction member Niall Horan. After that, Thomas heads back on his summer tour, and for those dates, you can go to thomasrhett.com. I'm Lon Helton, and tomorrow, Chris Jansen gets his kicks on Route 66. on Country's Inside Track.
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1: Right on. Just ignore the phone call that we're getting. There's also a virtual author talk with Karen Slaughter. It's a watch party at the Tahlequah Public Library. This is 120 South College Avenue, Tuesday, July 14th at 6 p.m. Join them for a thrilling evening with acclaimed author Karen Slaughter as they chat about her new North Fall series, consisting of We Are All Guilty Here, in which two teenage girls vanish in rural Georgia, and her upcoming sequel, The Secrets We Hide. All ages are welcome. There is no registration required. And one cool thing about this is that we actually get to have two different author talks, I believe. And so she's going to be the fiction author. And then They also have a nonfiction author that I will be talking about here shortly.
2: Very cool. How about that? Here's another thing you can do. If you like culture or if you like sports, here's a way to check off both those boxes. You've got the Traditional Natives Games 2026. This is the community game qualifier, July 18th at Rogers State University. So go check it out on the 18th from 10 a.m. to 2 p.m. It's a qualifying game with seven games are held of the month of the Traditional Native Games Championship. There'll be blowgun, chunky, cornstalk shoot, hatchet throw, horseshoes, marbles, and stickball. So go see some culture and some athletic prowess.
1: And then the last thing that we're going to be mentioning is coming together for the Lockwoods. They have a bean dinner and live auction benefit for Dalton Lockwood as he has been recently diagnosed with lung cancer. This benefit will help ease Lacey and Dalton's financial burden during this difficult time. So let's come together and support this wonderful family. They're going to be offering beans, cornbread, dessert, and a drink for $10. It's all at the Tahlequah Community Building on the 21st. Dinner begins at 5. They have a live auction at 6 o'clock and then a 50-50 raffle at 7. So if you would like to donate an auction item or have questions, you can contact Billy Gibson. The number is 918-822-0171. 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
2: 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And those are things you need to know today. 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
5: 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And now your official 2 News weather forecast.
6: Today brings the hottest weather of the week with highs in the upper 90s and heat index values up to 109 degrees. A few showers possible this morning with another late day storm or two possible with gusty winds as a main concern. Better chances for scattered showers and thunderstorms arriving tomorrow with temperatures easing back a few degrees heading into the weekend. From the 2 News Weather Center, I'm meteorologist Annie Brown.
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11: 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Second night, hit them harder.
12: Every time they hit us, we're going to hit them 20.
11: President Trump now back at the White House from the NATO summit on last night's 90 strikes against Iran, including two bridges used to transport weapons and drone and missile sites near the Strait of Hormuz, punishing Iran for hitting commercial ships. President Trump says he's ready to finish the job. Graham Plantner's job is finished in Maine.
13: We are suspending campaign operations.
11: After the last straw, a credible rape allegation against the Democrat Senate nominee who says none of it is real. Fellow Democrat sitting Senator John Fetterman, not a fan, tells Fox.
14: I'd say that the trash took itself out.
11: And now 600 Maine Democrats spend the rest of July on a convention to choose a new nominee against the surging Republican five-term Senator Susan Collins. 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
20: News from the Radio Oklahoma News Network. I'm Ann Roberts. Safest cities in Oklahoma are revealed from new research. Radio Oklahoma's Ken Johnson takes a look.
21: New data by safety research company Safewise finds Elgin and Hooker are among the safest cities in the state, followed by Hennessy, Hinton, Burns Flat, Piedmont, and Union City after an analysis of recent FBI crime statistics submitted by local law enforcement agencies. Weatherford, Kiefer, and Cordell round out the top 10 safest cities.
20: Six nonprofits and three public school districts in Mays County have been awarded Google's Community Investment Fund grants totaling $500,000. The company operates a data center in Mays County and issued the funds for STEM education programs, technology access, and veteran services. 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
0: Hey, y'all, it's Brendan from the Rise and Shine Show with Meechie and Brendan. For many years, Ralph Lynch and Baker's Furniture have invited you to join them for community chat. With Ralph's recent retirement, he has handed the reins to me. 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
1: It is officially 9 o'clock Thursday morning, and my name is Meechie.
0: And my name is Brendan. Sometimes I call it Blur's Day.
1: That's right, and what's happening later this hour is we're going to be talking with NSU Athletics.
0: Yeah, we always get the joy of talking to Ori and finding out more stuff, but there's so many changes going on, new people coming on the cast and the campus, so got to stay up to date.
1: Well, and all the camps that they do in between fall and spring, you know.
0: Right, and that's the way you can help them out the rest of the year. When you show up in green, you can know you already did your part to support them when they're out of town, too.
1: Yes, right on. All right, well, we're going to get the music started for you, so I hope you enjoy Kelsey Ballerini.
0: Yep, I call dibs on Lakes Country 102.1.

0: That was Kinfo singing Hey Senorita. This is Rise and Shine live from NSU Studios. My name is Brendan.
1: And I am Michi. It is time for NSU Athletic Talk with Ori Phillips, who is the voice of the River Hawks, along with Jay Havens, who is the head coach of the men's basketball team. Good morning, guys. How are we?
2: Good morning.
0: Pretty good.
1: Well, thank you for coming in studio. I know it's in between, semesters right now, but you guys are still busy. We're doing camps coming up, right?
3: Yeah. So men's basketball's got the day camp from July 13th through the 15th. You know, summertime is camp season around here. A lot of our programs do camps. Football just wrapped up theirs. Women's basketball's also got some soon to come. We'll probably talk about that next week with Coach Ferg. But more on the day camp. Coach Havens?
2: Yeah, we're going to be kicking off Monday morning. So we've got two sessions. Our younger kids will be in the morning, first through fifth graders, 9 to noon. Our sixth through ninth graders will come 1 to 4. Looking forward to a big week. This is our big youth camp of the summer, and we want as many of the local kids that are into basketball to be in our gym, and we're going to have a lot of fun. We're going to work on our skills, but we're also going to play a lot of games and just have a lot of fun with it. And this is something that I know our staff and our players look forward to working with the community.
1: Right on.
0: Yeah, that's one of those things. I know when I was a kid, you didn't want to miss out on basketball camp because there was going to be pictures, there was going to be stories, there was going to be... I mean, all your friends were going to be there. Why miss out on it?
2: It's a great time. It really is. And it's all obviously centered on basketball, but it's about making friends. It's about learning basketball. It's about having fun. And then we compete. And I think there's you know, a lot you can take away from it in 3 days.
0: I like that you gave the older kids the afternoon session so they can keep growing, keep working on that sleeping in and making those bones grow.
2: Absolutely.
0: Got to get taller.
1: Yeah, I mean, it's just a great way for community, great way to see who the leaders are in these programs, too, and what they could be working towards as well. I mean, I'm sure that Havens and Ferg are going to be along for a long time, so hopefully they'd be seeing some of these 6th to 9th graders as incoming freshmen in later seasons.
0: It happens fast.
1: Oh, yeah. Time flies.
3: 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Many hours in the gym, and it's always fun to get trained up at that age by college-level coaching staff. A great way to refine your skills, strengthen your strengths, find out maybe what some of your weaknesses are and address that. But also, again, it's a youth camp, so it's a fun environment. It's a friendly environment. Everybody gets a chance to grow. So it's something great that this staff is doing for the community. Again, women's basketball is doing something similar the following week, their little River Hawks camp. And then in August, Coach, you guys got one more elite camp coming up.
2: Yeah, August 16th, we'll have our elite camp for high school prospects. It's a great opportunity to get in front of our staff. That one really runs like a college practice, and it gives us a great chance to get to know you and evaluate you. And so we've got several guys on our roster now that are alums of our elite camp. So that's a great opportunity as well.
0: That sounds awesome. I had no idea.
1: Yeah. Are these camps just for local, or is people from like Northwest Oklahoma?
2: We'll get, for our elite camps, we'll get them from all over, four-state region. We get them driving in from Texas, Arkansas, Kansas, Missouri. It's a great atmosphere to compete. We get pretty high-level players come in, and it gives them a chance to work out and show what they can do in front of a college staff.
1: Awesome.
0: So it really is kind of a recruiting event.
2: Absolutely.
0: Awesome.
2: Yeah, prospect camp.
0: Is that closed to the public?
2: No. It's wide open. You want to come check it out, and we'll have some gameplay and some skill work, and yeah.
0: Yeah, some people need something to do in the summer. That doesn't sound like a bad idea at all.
1: And is there anywhere where they can find additional information for that August 16th?
2: Yes, that will
1: camp?
2: Also be at nsubasketballcamp.com. They can sign up online there. It's all the information is on there.
0: Perfect.
1: All right, well, hopefully we'll see them in green very soon. Anything else you want to add, Ori?
3: No, just again, a great time to be a Northeastern State Riverhawk. You know, the camps are great that our teams do. I know baseball's also got some coming up. Women's soccer just had one. So, again, great chance to get involved with the community. And it also, I do believe, goes right back into these programs. So it helps support the growth of Northeastern State athletics. Season's coming up pretty soon, so looking forward to that. Of course, basketball will be back before you know it with, I believe, an expanded conference schedule. So that means you get to see even more MIAA action on the MIAA network. and on Lakes Country 102.1. So excited about that because MIAA is one of the best basketball leagues in the entire country for Division II. Could even be the best if you look at, you know, just top to bottom, the caliber of teams that we have in there. Football, of course, coming up soon as well. We're just under 2 months away from kickoff, and then we'll also be bringing in wrestling, volleyball. You know, real excited to see those sports get off and running. I got a lot of confidence in those coaches, their visions. So, yeah, I mean, I say it every single week. NSU is on offense, and it's a lot of fun to be wearing this green and white.
0: You heard it from him.
1: All right. Well, that was our Thursday morning interview with the NSU athletic team. Thank you to Ori and Jay for coming in this morning, and we're going to go back into the music right after the 2 News weather forecast break.
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6: Today brings the hottest weather of the week with highs in the upper 90s and heat index values up to 109 degrees. A few showers possible this morning with another late day storm or two possible with gusty winds as a main concern. Better chances for scattered showers and thunderstorms arriving tomorrow with temperatures easing back a few degrees heading into the weekend. From the 2 News Weather Center, I'm meteorologist Annie Brown.
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0: That's Running with the Devil by Emily Woodhull. She's not quite up in that top 40 of the Nashville charts, and she's not quite from Texas, so she's just kind of one I decided to respond to the email of.
1: Hey, right on.
0: And I like the song.
1: You guys could shoot your shot, too. You could send him an email with your local music, too.
0: Yeah, don't do that AI thing, though, please.
1: Yes, we understand that.
0: Use your skills. Meet some people.
1: Yes.
0: One person plays one instrument at a time. You could be that person. There used to be just lyricists in bands.
1: Mm-hmm. You know, you mentioned instruments, and it made me think of the song that just played because there was banjo in it.
0: Mm-hmm.
1: And I don't know. I just really enjoy banjo.
0: Banjos are hard, man. You got to teach your thumb to do something different.
1: Yeah.
0: There's a high note up there.
1: Is there?
0: Yeah, it starts halfway down the neck. It's weird. So what this hand's doing isn't exactly the same as this hand because there's one more string over here.
1: Wow, okay.
0: We'll go look at the fake one outside. I'll show you.
1: Okay. Oh.
0: It's on there.
1: Oh, that's really cool then. Okay, well, time for the concert calendar.
0: All right.
1: This is brought to you by Croner & Bear at 200 North Muskogee Avenue. They have food, live music, outdoor patios with fire pits when it gets chilly at night. And on Thursdays, DJ Sean Solo is doing music bingo or trivia. And then on Tuesdays, it's usually open mic with Larry Hewitt starting at 7.
0: But Thursday's tonight, go see Sean.
1: Mm-hmm. And then tomorrow, it looks like Gremlins is going to be playing there from 8 to 10. And then on the 11th, Saturday, Henry Bell will be there.
0: That's right. And then we've got the Squeeze In down the street. They've got a show tomorrow night with Buckersfield. They'll be in studio tomorrow for an interview. And so you can check that out at about, let's call it 8.
1: Yeah, 8 o'clock.
0: All right.
1: And then the deck at Cookson Village, they're at 19725 West Cookson Bend Road. And looks like it's going to be Vince Turner tonight and then Sons of Turner tomorrow.
0: Yep, and then you've also got a Sunday show. You got Liberty Starks Band.
1: That's a Saturday.
0: That's a Saturday. I got ahead of myself.
1: Yes.
0: Thursday, Friday, Saturday.
1: Mm-hmm.
0: And they do Wednesday, Thursday, Friday, Saturday music. That's good.
1: Yeah, right? So you can also go on the 10th and 11th to go see Joe Mack and Thomas Trapp. They'll be at the Safety Meeting Business Bluegrass with Cody Lane, Moonrock Bandits. It's all happening at Creek Fest, which is in Locust Grove.
0: Yep, and then you've got another thing going on July 11th around the Hollywood Campfire. That's at the Will Rogers Memorial Museum in Claremore, Oklahoma.
1: And then on the 12th, there is the Northeastern Oklahoma Autocross that's happening at the Davis Field Airport in Muskogee.
0: Yep, and then July 16th through the 18th, don't forget about the Porter Peach Festival. That is, of course, in downtown Porter, Oklahoma.
1: And you can see Thomas Trapp and Joe Mack once again on July 17th at the Adkins Feed Store in Adkins, Oklahoma.
0: And then, if you want to get some laughs in, you've got a comedy show, July 18th, Being Grandparents Comedy Show at the Roxy Theater in Muskogee.
1: And then on the 23rd is Classic Rock the Block. This is another part of the Summer Nights in Norris Park concert series. It's going to be the Ed Linehart Trio there performing at Norris Park from 6 to 8. They recommend that you bring your own lawn chair or pack a blanket. It's going to be a fun, family-friendly night.
0: Hey, it's Norris Park. You guys know what to expect.
1: Mm-hmm. And that is the concert calendar. We have more to come up after the break, like Shane Smith and the Saints with Live Free.
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1: 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It's our motivation. We are more than just Mets. We are a part of our community. Count on us to keep you and the ones you love safe. We are 2 News Oklahoma.

0: That's Guinevere with Sundance Head. This is Rise and Shine live from NSU Studios. My name's Brendan.
1: And I am Michi. It is about time for us to be leaving for the morning, so I hope you have a great rest of your day. Whatever you're doing, just make sure that you stay hydrated, apply the sunscreen, and get those bugs off of you.
0: Yeah, tell them to bug off.
1: Yes.
0: Buzz off.
1: Get it.
0: Fly away. But, yeah, you've got a good weekend coming. We got a weekend coming up in front of us, huh?
1: Mm-hmm. But you can have fun with the midday with Christian all the way till 2. TJ Wicks is there for the overdrive until 7. And I do want to say thank you to our morning guests that came in, Ori Phillips along with Jay Havens from NSU Athletics, coming to talk about more camps that they're offering. And so you should be able to sign up your kiddo.
0: Yeah. And now, you know, if you need a little reminder, we've got opportunities to fundraise and support the local sports and also have a good time.
1: Yes, sir. And it's getting close to lunchtime, so I'm kind of getting the stomach rumblies.
0: Yeah, it's usually me, but today it's you. How weird.
1: I know.
0: What are you thinking about?
1: I'm already decided on Harold's Burgers. I want the rodeo burger, and I want some onion rings with it and a root beer.
0: Oh, okay, well, I might go up to the Texas Backroad Burger, just get that onion ring on the burger.
1: Ooh, that's pretty smart.
0: Yeah, I'm thinking, I think that might be it.
1: And you can go online and order. That is haroldsburgersllc.com, and they open up at 11 o'clock.
0: Or you can go to 200 Downey. Go see them in person.
1: Yes. Mm-hmm. All right. Well, I hope you have a great rest of your day, and we will see you in the morning.
0: Hasta mañana.
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4: Today brings the hottest weather of the week with highs in the upper 90s and heat index values up to 109 degrees. A few showers possible this morning with another late day storm or two possible with gusty winds as a main concern. Better chances for scattered showers and thunderstorms arriving tomorrow with temperatures easing back a few degrees heading into the weekend. From the 2 News Weather Center, I'm meteorologist Annie Brown.
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3: News. I'm CJ Papa. Less than a month after destroying the Democratic field, winning the Senate primary in Maine with 72% of the vote, Graham Plattner is out following a rape allegation.
4: The things that have been claimed did not happen. It's not real.
5: He didn't apologize in that video for very serious allegations against him, like rape. Instead, he defended himself in an 11-minute video that he posted on X. Plattner also blaming the Democratic establishment for forcing him out.
3: Fox's Alex McAdams reporting. Supporters of the former Olympic canoe racer David Hearn. Outside D.C. Superior Court, as Hearn maintains he did not damage the renovated Lincoln Memorial reflecting pool, pleading not guilty. His defense lawyers and other Trump administration critics labeling case as an abuse of prosecutorial power. 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
12: News of the Radio Oklahoma News Network, I'm Ken Johnson. A man is in custody after stealing a valet box full of keys from the Riverwind Casino. According to the Chickasaw Nation Light Horse Police, the suspect took the box of keys before fleeing the area and then dumping the keys in a field. Three more arrests in connection with the Lake Arcadia mass shooting that injured 22 people and killed one. The arrests bring the number of suspects arrested to 9. Nurses in Northeast Oklahoma will have more options for master's level programs offered by Northeastern State University in Tahlequah. The university is expanding its online Master of Science in Nursing program with 2 new concentrations focused on veterans health and American Indian health. Applications are open through August 1st. Radio Oklahoma News Network, I'm Ken Johnson.
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13: 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I certainly hope so, because I've got five in a row coming up right now. My list includes Guy Vincent, Scotty McCreery, Bells, and Chuck Weimer. 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

0: was You and Whiskey by Chuck Weimer. And Chuck also just wrapped up our first song block. So if you would, stay right here for our first short break. But I promise I'll be right back with even more country music for you to enjoy. And if you're curious what they are, there's going to be some Bernie Nelson, Tim McGraw, and Cody Johnson included. And starting off the list will be Right Now Kinda Girl by Billy Joan Jones as soon as we're back. So don't go anywhere. 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
2: 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And now, your official 2 News weather forecast.
3: Hot and humid weather sticks around through the rest of the week with afternoon highs in the low to mid-90s and heat index values up to 105 degrees. A few isolated afternoon storms are possible Thursday and Friday, mainly east of Tulsa. Better rain chances arrive Sunday into Monday as a weak front moves through. From the 2 News Weather Center, I'm meteorologist Annie Brown.
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So make sure you keep listening to KEOK Middays because I'm taking a little break. But included in our break is information about the Tulsa Oilers and their upcoming game. Then we've got country news with the Country Today segment. And finally, Brendan's going to tell you all about community chat. Then once we're done with the break, Timothy Howe's I Don't Drink Anymore is up first. 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
4: 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With Ralph's recent retirement, he has handed the reins to me. 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

Equipment that can warn you during emergencies has been tested. If this had been an actual emergency, such as severe weather, official messages would have followed the alert tone. KEOK serves the Tahlequah area. This concludes this test of the emergency alert system.

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1: Hot and humid weather sticks around through the rest of the week with afternoon highs in the low to mid-90s and heat index values up to 105 degrees. A few isolated afternoon storms are possible Thursday and Friday, mainly east of Tulsa. Better rain chances arrive Sunday into Monday as a weak front moves through. From the 2 News Weather Center, I'm meteorologist Annie Brown.
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7: Hello, hello, welcome back from our break. I hope you had a great time because we're about to have an even better one with four more in a row coming up right now. 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Then Wade Bowen, Josh Weathers, and The Great Divide follow them up. 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
1: News. I'm Therese Crowley. Lance Twiggs, the video. Testimony today from the roommate slash lover of accused Charlie Kirk assassin Tyler Robinson.
2: The prosecution plans to play a pre-recorded law enforcement interview with Twiggs, which was offered in place of Twiggs appearing in person at this preliminary hearing. But yesterday in court, the defense asked for large chunks of the Twiggs interview to be redacted, and Judge Graff agreed to redactions.
1: Fox's Matt Finn in Provo, Utah. Strike two. CENTCOM reports 90 strikes against Iran last night, including bridges, drone, and missile sites Iran used to hit commercial ships. Oil prices dropping back today. Graham Plattner took himself out as Maine Senate Democrat nominee after a credible rape allegation. Fellow Democrat sitting Senator John Fetterman, not a fan, tells Fox.
3: Adios, trash bag.
1: As Maine Democrats pick a new nominee, America's listening to Fox.
4: News of the Radio Oklahoma News Network. I'm Ken Johnson. A public drawing at the State Election Board Wednesday determined how the political parties would be listed on November's general election ballot. The Republican Party takes the top spot, followed by the Democrat Party, and then the Libertarian Party. Cat owners beware, the state is seeing an increase in a deadly tick-borne disease. And Roberts with a story.
5: The tick-borne disease called bobcat fever only affects cats. Veterinarians say many times pet owners do not recognize the symptoms before it's too late. Some of the warning signs are loss of appetite, extreme tiredness or hiding, fever, and sudden behavior changes. The best defense from the disease is to limit a cat's time outdoors. The disease is transmitted by the Lone Star tick. Only about half of cats that are diagnosed with bobcat fever survive.
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13: Howdy, howdy. You just finished listening to the Fox of Radio Oklahoma News Minute. And now that we've wrapped it up, it's time for five songs in a row because we're at the top of the 11 o'clock hour. So make sure you keep listening right here for 20 to 30 minutes of nothing but red dirt and country hits, starting with Nobody to Blame by Chris Stapleton. Then it's Daryl Perry, Josh Abbott Band, Thomas Rhett, and then we'll end with Jackson Wendell. So keep listening right here to the best locally owned station in all of Oklahoma, Lakes Country 102.1.

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2: Hot and humid weather sticks around through the rest of the week with afternoon highs in low to mid-90s and heat index values up to 105 degrees. A few isolated afternoon storms are possible Thursday and Friday, mainly east of Tulsa. Better rain chances arrive Sunday into Monday as a weak front moves through. From the 2 News Weather Center, I'm meteorologist Annie Brown.
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4: 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You're now listening to KEOK Middays, and you've got fantastic timing. I was just about to start 4 songs in a row. That's going to include White Van Blues by Brandon Jenkins. Greg Swan is after him, then Carly Pierce and Luke Combs. Then after the song block, you can look forward to Country News Now, the segment that tells you everything going on in the world of country. 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

0: 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Country News Now. Rhett Akins will join the Grand Ole Opry family as its newest member.
1: Rhett has always been somebody that has always been a mentor. 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Rhett Akins, I'm here to invite you to be a member of the Grand Ole Opry.
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0: That was Roses and Weeds with It's You. You've been listening to KEOK Midday, so why don't you keep listening through our next break? Included in there is the 2 News weather forecast to help you plan for Oklahoma's inconsistent and crazy weather. Then, as soon as we're back, I've got 4 in a row, starting with Choosing Texas by Ella Langley. Then it's Prophet and Outlaw, Kelsey Ballerini, and Flatland Calvary. So I'll see you back at the 12 o'clock hour, only on Lakes Country 102.1.
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3: Hot and humid weather sticks around through the rest of the week with afternoon highs in the low to mid-90s and heat index values up to 105 degrees. A few isolated afternoon storms are possible Thursday and Friday, mainly east of Tulsa. Better rain chances arrive Sunday into Monday as a weak front moves through. From the 2 News Weather Center, I'm meteorologist Annie Brown.
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1: News, I'm Gianna Gelosi. Video testimony from Lance Twiggs, the former lover of suspected Charlie Kirk assassin Tyler Robinson, will be played in court today.
2: The prosecution plans to play a pre-recorded law enforcement interview with Twiggs, which was offered in place of Twiggs appearing in person at this preliminary hearing. But yesterday in court, the defense asked for large chunks of the Twiggs interview to be redacted.
1: That's Fox's Matt Finn. A former U.S. Olympian David Hearn pleads not guilty to vandalizing the renovated reflecting pool near the Lincoln Memorial. U.S. Attorney for D.C. Jeanine Pirro accuses Hearn of removing the bottom liner of the pool last month. Norm Eisen, one of Hearn's attorneys, spoke to reporters outside of court.
3: It is not a crime to touch the reflecting pool, to touch water in the United States of America.
1: Hearn is going to be back in court in August. 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
4: To the Radio Oklahoma News Network. I'm Ken Johnson. A public drawing at the State Election Board Wednesday determined how the political parties would be listed on November's general election ballot. The Republican Party takes the top spot, followed by the Democrat Party, and then the Libertarian Party. Cat owners beware, the state is seeing an increase in a deadly tick-borne disease. Ann Roberts with the story.
5: The tick-borne disease called bobcat fever only affects cats. Veterinarians say many times pet owners do not recognize the symptoms before it's too late. Some of the warning signs are loss of appetite, extreme tiredness or hiding, fever, and sudden behavior changes. The best defense from the disease is to limit a cat's time outdoors. The disease is transmitted by the Lone Star tick. Only about half of cats that are diagnosed with bobcat fever survive.
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13: 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And we just got into the 12 o'clock hour. And every time we start a new hour, that means I get to play you guys 5 songs in a row. 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Then I've got Trevor Underwood, Tyler Hubbard, Taylor Swift, and Celestial Alcoser. 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
2: Dangerous heat for your Thursday afternoon with highs in the upper 90s. Feel like temperature 105 to 110 this afternoon. This evening, we can't rule out a pop-up shower or storm. Most of us stay dry, dropping through the 80s overnight to a low in the upper 70s. Another very hot day Friday with highs in the upper 90s, a feel like temperature above 100. In the 2 News Weather Center, I'm meteorologist Mike Grogan.
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0: and all sports news. Then after we're done with the break, Telluride, Going Through Whiskey Like Water is up first. Then I've got Keith Urban, The Fighter, featuring Carrie Underwood, and Delaney Ann with Follow You to Love It. 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
2: Oklahoma City Thunder basketball, they are continuing their run through the Summer League. They are participating in the Utah Summer League, and tonight they are set to match up against the Atlanta Hawks. Major League Baseball, the Texas Rangers, they lose to the Detroit Tigers yesterday 6-3, as the Tigers took 2 of 3 in the weekend series. In the loss, they do get home runs from Jake Berger and Ezekiel Durant. Also, Josh Young, their third baseman, he was a late scratch because of pain from fouling a ball off a kneecap on Saturday. The Rangers are going to take the day off today. Tomorrow, they'll open up a home series against the Angels. Jacob DeGrom scheduled to go. He'll enter tomorrow's game with a 7-5 record, a 3.58 ERA.
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2: 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And now, your official 2 News weather forecast.
3: Dangerous heat for your Thursday afternoon with highs in the upper 90s. Feel-like temperature 105 to 110 this afternoon. This evening, we can't rule out a pop-up shower or storm. Most of us stay dry, dropping through the 80s overnight to a low in the upper 70s. Another very hot day Friday with highs in the upper 90s. A feel-like temperature above 100. In the 2 News Weather Center, I'm meteorologist Mike Grogan.
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9: Hey, welcome back from the break. You're listening to KEOK Middays. And I think it's about time we got back to some more country and Red Dirt hits. Which means I've got four reasons for you to want to stay right here. The first one is Till the Last One Dies by Chris Young. Then I've got Billy Joe Jones, Bree Bagwell, and Easton Corbin. 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
1: Fox News, I'm Therese Crowley. 17 minutes of police video with a roommate slash lover of accused Charlie Kirk assassin Tyler Robinson. The defense worries it looks like a confession in Provo, Utah court.
2: Judge Tony Graff said prosecutors can play video of investigators interviewing Lance Twiggs, the former romantic partner of Tyler Robinson, but that it will be partially redacted. Kirk's widow, Erica, has been attending this hearing in person in Provo, Utah, and her attorney, Jeff Nyman, asked the judge to play the full interview in court during Robinson's preliminary hearing.
1: Fox's Jessica Rosenthal sent Com reports 90 strikes against Iran last night, including bridges, drone and missile sites Iran used to hit commercial ships. Oil prices dropping today. California state workers complain commuting is expensive. Their first week back since COVID under Governor Newsom's return to office mandate, 4 days a week in California. 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
8: News of the Radio Oklahoma News Network, I'm Ken Johnson. Republican gubernatorial hopeful Mike Mazey is looking to overcome low voter turnout and a second-place finish in June's primary election to win his party's nomination on August 25th.
9: Consider the benefits of a concrete plan with real solutions that make Oklahoma a no-income tax state, abolish property taxes for seniors and veterans.
8: Gender Drummond is the other Republican on the ballot, someone that Mazey says is vastly different. The main difference, he explained, is Drummond did not receive the president's endorsement. Edmond police arresting more suspects in connection to the May 3rd mass shooting at Lake Arcadia. A 19-year-old and two 20-year-olds are the latest to face charges in the case. Radio Oklahoma News Network, I'm Ken Johnson.
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14: 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Red Dirt and Country Hits. Coming up, I've got Mike Ryan, Trent Coey, Luke Bryan, and Steve Anthony. 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
1: 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And now, your official 2 News weather forecast.
2: Dangerous heat for your Thursday afternoon with highs in the upper 90s. Feel-like temperature 105 to 110 this afternoon. This evening, we can't rule out a pop-up shower or storm. Most of us stay dry, dropping through the 80s overnight to a low in the upper 70s. Another very hot day Friday with highs in the upper 90s. A feel-like temperature above 100. In the 2 News Weather Center, I'm meteorologist Mike Grogan.
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2: 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And Waylon was the last one playing in our song block. So make sure you stay right here while we take a quick break. But you're going to want to hear what's included in this break, because I hear Flatland Calvary is having a show real close to us. Then once we're back, I've got Whiskey After Women by Addison Malik, Hunter Hayes after her, and then Curtis Grimes. 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

0: 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And now, your official 2 News weather forecast.
1: Dangerous heat for your Thursday afternoon with highs in the upper 90s. Feel-like temperature 105 to 110 this afternoon. This evening, we can't rule out a pop-up shower or storm. Most of us stay dry, dropping through the 80s overnight to a low in the upper 70s. Another very hot day Friday with highs in the upper 90s, a feel-like temperature above 100. In the 2 News Weather Center, I'm meteorologist Mike Grogan.
2: This Saturday, the 11th of July, get ready for Cowboys versus the Bulls at Rockin' P Arena here in Tahlequah. 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Great seating, top-notch stock, and Cowboys itching to make that 8-second ride. 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Come out just north of West Allen Road out on Rockin' P Lane. We're on Spur 51. 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It's rodeo. 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
3: They say you can't sing a classic country anthem on an empty stomach. At Ruby's of Tahlequah, they're making sure nobody has to. Named after a grandmother who was as legendary in the kitchen as a Hall of Fame ballad, Ruby's is the heart of comfort food on South Muskogee Avenue. From sourdough bread that's practically a local treasure to goulash that tastes just like a hug from the past, every bite is inspired by Ruby's own recipes. Whether it's a sandwich piled high with premium meats, a midday quiche, or a cupcake that hits all the right notes, they're serving up the grandma standard Monday through Friday. 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
7: 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I'm glad you're back because I've got to wrap it up soon. But I've got plenty of time to have 4 more songs in a row. Starting with Drugstore Cowboy by Buckersfield, followed up by William Clark Green, Scotty Alexander, and Trace Adkins. But don't think about changing to another station because I've got TJ Wicks taking over as your next host. So if you want to hear more Red During Country hits, that's exactly what's playing. So don't go anywhere. 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
1: News, I'm John Saucier. The United States launching another series of strikes against Iran last night after Iranian forces attacked commercial shipping in the Strait of Hormuz. Republican New York Congressman Mike Lawler on Fox Business says he wouldn't be opposed to taking further action against Iran.
2: Right. Fundamentally, from my vantage point, keeping the pressure on them both militarily and economically is what is going to ultimately force resolution here. And ensure that they are no longer a threat.
1: Former Olympic canoeist David Hearn pleading not guilty to charges that he vandalized the Lincoln Memorial Reflecting Pool. Executive chair of the Democracy Defenders Fund, Norman Eisen, serving as Hearn's co-counsel.
3: If Mr. Hearn can be charged with a felony for touching the reflecting pool, every American is at risk.
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5: News from the Radio Oklahoma News Network. I'm David McCollum. A man is under arrest after stealing a valet box full of keys from the Riverwind Casino. According to the Chickasaw Nation Light Horse Police, the suspect took the box of keys before fleeing the area and then dumping the keys in a field. The suspect's identity has not been released. Republican gubernatorial candidate Mike Massey has declined a runoff debate invitation ahead of the August 25th election. Massey's opponent, Gettner Drummond, agreed to participate in the debate to be hosted by KSWO-TV. Both candidates raised their hands during a May GOP debate when asked if they would participate in a runoff debate. A recall of more than 325,000 Honda minivans. The National Highway Traffic Safety Administration issued the recall for some 2018 through 2020 Honda Odyssey vehicles because water can enter the rearview camera assembly, blurring the camera image and increasing the risk of a crash or injury. More on these stories at RadioOklahomaNews.com. For the Radio Oklahoma News Network, I'm David McCollum.
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9: 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We've got five straight songs to kick off the first out of Overdrive Day with Addison Malik, James Robert Webb, Casey Johns, and Case Harden. Well, we're going to go ahead and kick it off with Kiss Me in the Dark by Randy Rogers Band from 06 here on Licks Country 102.1.

0: 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Up next, we got Ashley McBride, Randy Seymour, Aaron Watson, and Kelsey Ballerini. 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
2: 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And now, your official 2 News weather forecast.
3: Dangerous heat for your Thursday afternoon with highs in the upper 90s. Feel-like temperature 105 to 110 this afternoon. This evening, we can't rule out a pop-up shower or storm. Most of us stay dry, dropping through the 80s overnight to a low in the upper 70s. Another very hot day Friday with highs in the upper 90s. A feel-like temperature above 100. In the 2 News Weather Center, I'm meteorologist Mike Grogan.
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0: Bridge by Kelsey Ballerini. Hey y'all, this is TJ Wicks. You are listening to Licks Country 102.1. Hope you guys are having a great start to your good summer day out here. We've got Shane Smith and the Saints, Tyler Farr, and Jason Scott in the high heat here on Licks Country 102.1.
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0: Highway Robbery Pod, Jason Scott and Mahi. Hey, y'all, this is TJ Wicks. Hope you guys are keeping it cool out there on a long, hot summer day. We've got Adam Chaffins, David Lewis, Michael Ray, and Brooks and Dunn coming up. So don't you go anywhere. 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
1: 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And now, your official 2 News weather forecast.
2: Dangerous heat for your Thursday afternoon with highs in the upper 90s. Feel-like temperature 105 to 110 this afternoon. This evening, we can't rule out a pop-up shower or storm. Most of us stay dry, dropping through the 80s overnight to a low in the upper 70s. Another very hot day Friday with highs in the upper 90s. A feel-like temperature above 100. In the 2 News Weather Center, I'm meteorologist Mike Grogan.
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1: Fox News, I'm Tom Graham. It's day four of preliminary hearings to decide if there's enough evidence against Charlie Kirk, suspected shooter, to go to trial. Tyler Robinson's former roommate said he asked him about the killing.
2: I just asked him in person if what he said was true the night before, and he said it was. I started crying a little bit and said he wishes he hadn't done it.
1: Lance Twiggs there. As proceedings continue in a Provo, Utah courtroom, Robinson is charged with aggravated murder. U.S. military hit Iran with back-to-back strikes this week after claiming Tehran targeted three commercial vessels in the Strait of Hormuz.
3: CENTCOM reports U.S. forces hit about 90 Iranian military targets, including their air defense systems, their coastal surveillance assets, their missile and drone storage sites.
1: That's Fox's Aisha Hosni. 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
7: 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I'm David McCollum. An execution date for an Oklahoma death row inmate is set. State Capitol correspondent Trey Davis has more.
8: The Oklahoma Court of Criminal Appeals set August 13th as the date Carlos Cuesta Rodriguez will be executed by lethal injection. Cuesta Rodriguez was convicted of first-degree murder by an Oklahoma County jury in the 2003 killing of Olympia Fisher. The mother of two was fatally shot through both eyes following an altercation in their home. The Oklahoma Pardon and Parole Board is expected to consider a request for clemency by Cuesta Rodriguez on July 14th.
7: Two people are in custody in Geronimo after allegedly abusing a one-year-old child and been taken care of. Larry Radford and Taylor LaRoe have both been charged with one count of child abuse. The pair allegedly struck the young child on multiple occasions, causing bleeding from the mouth and leaving bruises near an eye. The two are being held on $15,000 bonds. More on these stories at RadioOklahomaNews.com. For the Radio Oklahoma News Network, I'm David McCollum.
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12: Hey, y'all, Well, it's the top of another hour of the Overdrive here on Lakes Country 102.1. We got Guy, Vincent, Cody Johnson, Zach Top, and Texas High Road. But we're going to kick it off with If I Ever Get Back to Oklahoma by Jason Bowen and the Stragglers, which will be at Diamond Stone at Diamond Head Resort here next month. So y'all keep you posted on that. But keep it right here for the best country music around here on Lakes Country 102.1.

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0: 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Hey, y'all, this is TJ Wicks. You're listening to Lakes Country 102.1. We've got William Beckman, Shane Pons, Dan and Shay, and Ashley Cook coming up. So don't you go anywhere. 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
5: Dangerous heat for your Thursday afternoon with highs in the upper 90s. Feel-like temperature 105 to 110 this afternoon. This evening, we can't rule out a pop-up shower or storm. Most of us stay dry, dropping through the 80s overnight to a low in the upper 70s. Another very hot day Friday with highs in the upper 90s, a feel-like temperature above 100. In the 2 News Weather Center, I'm meteorologist Mike Grogan.
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0: Dream Chaser by Willie Nelson. Hey, y'all, this is TJ Wicks. 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We've got David Lewis, Drew Fish, and Aaron Loy coming up. So don't you guys go anywhere. 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

0: 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Up next, we got Luke Combs, Wade Bowen, Britt Young, and John Michael Montgomery. So don't you go anywhere. 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
1: 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And now, your official 2 News weather forecast.
2: Dangerous heat for your Thursday afternoon with highs in the upper 90s. Feel-like temperature 105 to 110 this afternoon. This evening, we can't rule out a pop-up shower or storm. Most of us stay dry, dropping through the 80s overnight to a low in the upper 70s. Another very hot day Friday with highs in the upper 90s. A feel-like temperature above 100. In the 2 News Weather Center, I'm meteorologist Mike Grogan.

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3: Fox News, I'm John Saucier, and a day four of a preliminary hearing in Utah to decide if there's enough evidence to try a suspect accused of killing Charlie Kirk. In a taped video interview, the suspect's former roommate, Lance Twiggs, detailed his interaction on the day of the shooting.
4: I don't know an exact time. I just know he left early. I heard him leaving, and he just said he had a long drive to work that day, so he was leaving early.
3: Kirk shot and killed last September during a campus event at Utah Valley University. Oil prices up this week after the U.S. and Iran resumed strikes. Commerce Secretary Howard Lutnick on Fox Business says over a billion barrels of oil are on the way, and that President Trump is handling matters.
5: So he knows the price of oil is going to stay low. He knows it's going to stay low. So he has the ability to make the moves he wants to make. And we all know leaving national security in his hands is in the best hands.
3: The U.S. and Iran were back into strikes last night. America's listening to Fox News.
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14: News from the Radio Oklahoma News Network. I'm David McCollum. An investigation is underway after a body was found in a vehicle that exploded in Lindsay earlier this week. OSPI is looking into what caused the vehicle to explode. The state medical examiner will try to identify the man that was found in the vehicle. If you have any information regarding the incident, you should contact OSPI. The FBI has arrested a man charged in connection with a fiery September 2025 crash in Owosso that killed Tulsa Fire Lieutenant Brian Bizzell and injured three others. 52-year-old Christopher Robert Cheney faces federal charges, including involuntary manslaughter and assault in the Indian Country. Prosecutors say Cheney was speeding in a pickup when he slammed into vehicles stopped at a red light, causing all five vehicles to catch fire. More on these stories at RadioOklahomaNews.com. For the Radio Oklahoma News Network, I'm David McCollum.
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21: At True News Oklahoma, your stories are what matter most. Even though we're one green country, our stories are very different. We come from different neighborhoods, different backgrounds. We have different experiences. That's why we're listening to you, digging deeper, getting answers, celebrating, giving back, and sharing your stories. Everyone deserves to be heard. That's 2 News Oklahoma.
0: Well, hey, y'all, it's the top of another hour here on the Overdrive with TJ Wicks on Lakes Country 102.1. We got 5 straight songs coming up, though. We've got Daryl Perry, Bree Bagwell, Low Cash, and Frank Ray. But we're going to kick it off with Why You Wanna by Jana Kramer. So don't you go anywhere. Keep her right here on Lakes Country 102.1.

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We're jumping into some red dirt on Lakes Country 102.1.

0: Third Row, George Strait by Frank Ray. You're listening to Lakes Country 102.1. I'm TJ Wixon. You're listening to the Overdrive. We've got Curtis Grimes, Doc Lewis, James Land, and Max McCowan coming up for you. So don't you guys go anywhere. You're listening to the best country around here on Lakes Country 102.1.
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2: 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And now, your official 2 News weather forecast.
3: Dangerous heat for your Thursday afternoon with highs in the upper 90s. Feel-like temperature 105 to 110 this afternoon. This evening, we can't rule out a pop-up shower or storm. Most of us stay dry, dropping through the 80s overnight to a low in the upper 70s. Another very hot day Friday with highs in the upper 90s. A feel-like temperature above 100. In the 2 News Weather Center, I'm meteorologist Mike Grogan.
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0: This is DJ Rich. You're listening to Lakes Country 102.1. I hope you guys are keeping it cool here on a hot summer day. We've got Sandy June, Trace Atkins, and the Great Divide coming up. So don't you go anywhere. Keep it right here on Lakes Country 102.1.
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3: 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It's fun.
2: That's Ryan Blaney, and my name is Brad Gilley. 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Before the 2022 season, Speedway Motorsports not only repaved, but they also reprofiled Echo Park Speedway in Hampton, Georgia. While the layout of the racetrack is the same from overhead, the banking in the turns has drastically changed, having been raised from 24 degrees up to 28. That meant that NASCAR actually had to change the car and put the same engine and aerodynamic package that we see at both Daytona and Talladega. The biggest difference, Echo Park Speedway is a full mile shorter, and as the track has started to age, the style of racing has also evolved as well, and teams struggle with whether or not to treat it as a drafting track or a full-blown intermediate. Here's Ryan Blaney's take.
3: Yeah, it's wearing out nicely. Definitely losing grip. It's evolved how we build cars and come there. It's always the first little bit we went there was like, okay, it's pretty much a speedway car. And now it's kind of have both parts of the realm. Like, okay, do you want to take drag out? Do you want to kind of go for more downforce and handling? What do you think is going to be good? So I like that it's wearing. I like that you have to have more off-throttle time and things like that. So I think it's good for that place.
2: NASCAR is back in 2027. 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
1: When it comes to news, we're first in country. Country News Now. Rhett Akins will join the Grand Ole Opry family as its newest member.
2: Rhett has always been somebody that has always been a mentor. 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But I'm here to invite you to be a part of a different family. Rhett Akins, I'm here to invite you to be a member of the Grand Ole Opry.
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0: 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Hey y'all, this is DJ Licks. 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Up next, we got Morgan Wallen, Prophets and Outlaws, Laney Wilson, and Mr. Co Wetzel. So don't you go anywhere. You guys are keeping it right here on Licks Country 102.1.
1: 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And now, your official 2 News weather forecast.
2: Dangerous heat for your Thursday afternoon with highs in the upper 90s. Feel like temperature 105 to 110 this afternoon. This evening, we can't rule out a pop-up shower or storm. Most of us stay dry, dropping through the 80s overnight to a low in the upper 70s. Another very hot day Friday with highs in the upper 90s. A feel like temperature above 100. In the 2 News Weather Center, I'm meteorologist Mike Grogan.

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1: Fox News, I'm Tom Graham. It's day four of preliminary hearings to decide if there's enough evidence against Charlie Kirk's suspected shooter to go to trial. Tyler Robinson's former roommate said he was asked about the killing.
2: Judge Tony Graff allowed portions of the investigative interview with Lance Twiggs to be played in court. Twiggs told prosecutors after the shooting, Tyler Robinson cried and said he wished he hadn't done it.
1: Fox's Jessica Rosenthal. Severe storms threatening millions in the busy Northeast. Latest round of storms following earlier flooding in that region. Fox's Katie Byrne is in Philadelphia.
3: The Philadelphia International Airport has picked up almost 2.5 inches of rain today. That's a lot of rain in a short amount of time, and it actually makes this the wettest start to July on record so far.
1: Delaware, Maryland, West Virginia, Virginia, and Washington, D.C. are also impacted. 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
4: News on the Radio Oklahoma News Network. I'm Trey Davis. He didn't receive the president's endorsement, and Republican gubernatorial candidate Gettner Drummond says that loss means very little.
5: I've been in the White House twice, meeting with Vice President Vance, meeting with Director Patel, meeting with AG Blanche. They have invited me in to get lessons learned of our success in Oklahoma.
4: Drummond says he's been the president's biggest advocate in Oklahoma. Video surveillance helped Tulsa police identify two suspects in the deadly shooting at Hicks Park early Monday. A 16-year-old faces tribal first-degree murder charges. 20-year-old King Smith was arrested and charged as the getaway driver. The State Court of Criminal Appeals has set August 13th as the date for convicted murderer Carlos Cuesta Rodriguez to be executed by lethal injection. Cuesta Rodriguez was convicted in Oklahoma County for the 2003 killing of Olympia Fisher. For more news, visit RadioOklahomaNews.com. I'm Trey Davis on the Radio Oklahoma News Network.
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8: 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We are a part of our community. 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
9: 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I'm TJ Wicks. You're listening to the Uber Drive. We've got Trevor Underwood, Kenny Chesney, Ty Myers, and Aaron Lloyd. But we're going to go ahead and kick it off with the Eric Church Classic, Drink in My Hand, here on Lakes Country 102.1.

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0: Take It Easy, Cowgirl by Aaron Loy. Hey, y'all, this is TJ Wicks. 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Oh, I hope you guys are having a great time kicking off work and about to kick back and relax and listen to some great country music by Casey Musgraves, Kenton Teen and the Penny Pickers, and Ryder Grimes and Gavin Adcock. And I heard a little birdie tell me that Kenton Teen's going to be at the Mercury Lounge Saturday. So don't you guys go anywhere. 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
4: Lakes Country 102.1, and now your official 2 News weather forecast.
5: Dangerous heat for your Thursday afternoon with highs in the upper 90s. Feel like temperature 105 to 110 this afternoon. This evening, we can't rule out a pop-up shower or storm. Most of us stay dry, dropping through the 80s overnight to a low in the upper 70s. Another very hot day Friday with highs in the upper 90s, a feel-like temperature above 100. In the 2 News Weather Center, I'm meteorologist Mike Grogan.
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After 30 plus years chasing that goal, once bone man is growing old. 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

0: Never Call Again by Gavin Adcock. Hey, y'all, this is TJ Wicks. You are listening to Lakes Country 102.1. We're cruising right along here on the Overdrive. You can catch us here every Monday through Friday from 2 to 7. Up next, we got Till You Ride with their song that is, I think, number 3 on the chart, Texas chart right now. And then we've got Keith Anderson, Ken Foe coming up. So don't you go anywhere. 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
3: It's a big day in the World Cup. The United States in action as they are going to match up against Belgium. That game going to take place in Seattle tonight, this afternoon. Portugal and Spain are playing against each other. That game is being played at AT&T Stadium in Arlington. Speaking of Arlington, the Texas Rangers, they lose to the Detroit Tigers yesterday by a 6-3 score. Tigers took 2 of 3. No game today. Rangers will open up a series at home against the Angels tomorrow with Jacob deGrom on the mound. Cardinals lose to the Cubs yesterday 6-4, but the Cardinals win 2 of 3.

0: They host Milwaukee tonight. Dustin May is on the mound. In NBA Summer League action tonight, Oklahoma City, they are in action against Atlanta, a game that's being played in Salt Lake City. 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

0: 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We've got Steve McClintock and Billy Joe Jones, Dirks Bentley, and Toby Keith coming up to round out the hour. So don't you guys change that dial. 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
8: Dangerous heat for your Thursday afternoon with highs in the upper 90s. Feel-like temperature 105 to 110 this afternoon. This evening, we can't rule out a pop-up shower or storm. Most of us stay dry, dropping through the 80s overnight to a low in the upper 70s. Another very hot day Friday with highs in the upper 90s, a feel-like temperature above 100. In the 2 News Weather Center, I'm meteorologist Mike Grogan.
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1: Fox News, I'm John Saucier. Day 4 of a preliminary hearing in Provo, Utah to decide if there's enough evidence to try the suspect accused of killing Charlie Kirk. During the session, Prosecutor Ryan McBride questioned Utah Department of Public Safety Sergeant Jennifer Fermiana, asking her to read words inscribed on bullet casings found on scene.
2: A fascist.
3: And page 3.
2: Catch.
1: Kirk shot and killed last September during a campus event at Utah Valley University. Oil prices up this week after the U.S. and Iran resumed strikes. Commerce Secretary Howard Lutnick on Fox Business says over 1 billion barrels of oil are on the way, and that President Trump is handling things.
4: So he knows the price of oil is going to stay low. He knows it's going to stay low. So he has the ability to make the moves he wants to make. And we all know leaving national security in his hands is in the best hands.
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5: News on the Radio Oklahoma News Network, I'm Trey Davis. U.S. House Appropriations Chair Congressman Tom Cole says avoiding a third government shutdown before the October 1st start of the next fiscal year will be challenging.
6: Most of these bills will not have been passed by the Senate, let alone passed by both bodies. You'll have a CR and then you'll come back and try and finish it before the end of the calendar year.
5: With the end of the current fiscal year looming September 30th, the House has only passed 2 of 12 bills to fully fund government, and passage in the Senate is not assured. EMSA transported 12 patients to area Tulsa hospitals after heat-related illness complications Wednesday. A total of 28 suspected heat-related illness cases were reported in the first week of July. The state remains under a heat advisory until 8 p.m. Thursday, with heat indices predicted to reach 109 degrees in some areas. For more news, visit RadioOklahomaNews.com. 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
13: 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For many years, Ralph Lynch and Baker's Furniture have invited you to join them for community chat. With Ralph's recent retirement, he has handed the reins to me. 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
14: Well, hey, y'all, this is TJ Wicks, and it's the 6 o'clock hour, which means we're winding down the overdrive, but we're going to kick off this hour with 5 straight songs. Mike Ryan, Josh Withers, Dan and Shay, and Sundance Head. But we're going to kick it off with Miss Thang by Miss Kylie Fry here on Lakes Country 102.1.

0: here by Sundance. Hey, y'all, this is TJ Wicks. You're listening to Overdrive here on Lakes Country 102.1. We've got Brett Aldridge, Laney Butler, Wade Bowen, and John Morgan coming up. So don't you guys change that dial. Keep it right here for the best country up ahead here on Lakes Country 102.1.
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3: We'll finish out the week on a hot note. Morning lows Friday, mid to upper 70s, a few spots near 80. Afternoon highs reaching mid to upper 90s. Heat index values are well into triple digits. Do what you can to stay cool. Pop-up showers and storms will be possible. Does look like our storm chances will go up into your weekend plans. In the 2 News Weather Center, I'm Chief Meteorologist Michael Sager.
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0: Kid Myself by John Morgan. Hey, y'all, this is TJ Wicks. You're listening to Lex Country 102.1. Anyway, up next, we've got Addison Malik, Miranda Lambert, and Chuck Wimmer coming up here on your local and independent red dirt station, Lex Country 102.1.
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8: I wouldn't be nobody different if I had the choice. 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
1: I grew up playing soccer in high school, always loved it. My kids are playing it now. And the team was super nice to host me and my family here a couple weeks ago when they played in Miami. But, man, just watching my kids, like, this is a very family-friendly environment. Like, getting to take all five of my children to the game here was a core memory for me. But it's just a great place to watch a game for sure. And I can only imagine how awesome it's going to be to play a concert here. We get to kick off our tour here, which is awesome. Hometown shows are always amazing and full of pressure. But it's going to be awesome. My buddy Niall Horan, who I've been buddies with for a decade now. I think a lot of people thought, that's so interesting. Why would they tour together? We've been friends for a while and been talking about touring together for a minute. And so to be able to kick our tour off here in Nashville, getting to co-headline this spot is going to be a blast.
2: Joining Thomas Rhett at tonight's show is going to be former One Direction member Niall Horan. After that, Thomas heads back on his summer tour. And for those dates, you can go to thomasrhett.com. I'm Lon Helton. And tomorrow, Chris Jansen gets his kicks on Route 66. On Country's Inside Track.
9: At 2 News Oklahoma, your stories are what matter most. Even though we're one green country, our stories are very different. We come from different neighborhoods, different backgrounds. We have different experiences. That's why we're listening to you, digging deeper, getting answers, celebrating, giving back, and sharing your stories. Everyone deserves to be heard. 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

0: here in Whiskey by Chuck Wimmer. Hey, y'all, this is DJ Wicks. 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Oh, well, I've got to cut out of here pretty quick, but I'm going to leave y'all with four straight songs. We've got Megan Maroney, William Clark Green, Jesse Robb Jr., and Kevin Fowler. So don't you guys go anywhere. I'll see y'all tomorrow here on Licks Country 102.1.
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2: 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And now, your official 2 News weather forecast.
3: We'll finish out the week on a hot note. Morning lows Friday, mid to upper 70s, a few spots near 80. Afternoon highs reaching mid to upper 90s. Heat index values are well into triple digits. Do what you can to stay cool. Pop-up showers and storms will be possible. Does look like our storm chances will go up into your weekend plans. In the 2 News Weather Center, I'm Chief Meteorologist Michael Sager.
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